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1: 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Although if I wanted to be around blood-sucking parasites, I would work with politicians.

0: Something's crawled under his skin and it's time to get it out. 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
1: Why do people always want to kill bugs in the summertime? Unless it's a mosquito on your arm trying to suck your blood or a wasp looking to sting you, why don't you just leave the bugs the hell alone? Bugs do important things in our biosphere, so they should be left alone to live their lives and do, you know, all their bug stuff. Yes, even spiders, especially spiders. Now, I know they're the creepiest of the lot, but if you find a spider in your house, just put it outside. It will eat a lot of mosquitoes and perhaps save you from a case of malaria, which is getting to be very popular again.
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1: In just a moment, you and I will hear from the late Joey Jordison of Slipknot as we premiere the Hard Drive Archive on Hard Drive XL, where the honor group of the night is Mosquitoes. Yes, they suck, but not as bad as my New York Mets.

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0: Right now on Hard Drive XL, it's the premiere of our new feature, the Hard Drive Archive, a historic rock star interview from our past. This one is with Joey Jordison of Slipknot shortly before he did work on their Greatest Hits release. What was his take on it?
1: You know, it's kind of weird because, like, I'll sit and listen to, like, our music and stuff, and, like, I think that, like, you know, like, when we create music and we record it and then we throw it out to the world, it becomes, it's other people's music now, you know what I mean?
2: Yeah.
1: And, like, it's not really ours anymore. We'll perform it, but it's for other people to enjoy, you know? It's not really for us anymore. I mean, it's, like, I mean, it's still our songs, and we'll always play them, but it's, like, it's other people's music, so that's, like, kind of what we were doing, you know, with the greatest hits. That's the best way I can describe it.

0: Red Hot Chili Peppers on Hard Drive XL, along with Wait and Bleed from Slipknot. Of course, we heard from the late, great Joey Jordison of Slipknot as we premiered a brand new feature tonight, the Hard Drive Archive. Now, this came up as an idea recently as we were preparing for the 30th anniversary of our show this past weekend, going back through all of these rock star interviews I have done over the last three decades. And behind the scenes, we were like, man, we really got to use this stuff. Like, people need to hear this stuff. It's really good. So anyway, Joey Jordison of Slipknot was first tonight. We'll do one per night. Later this week, we have Avenged Sevenfold, Linkin Park, Red Hot Chili Peppers, and Ozzy Osbourne in the Hard Drive Archive.
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2: 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And they are at war with the rich kids in the really fancy camp across the lake. A classic slobs versus snobs story. 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From 1979, Meatballs. It just doesn't matter.
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0: Breaking Benjamin, putting the wraps on this Monday edition of Hard Drive XL. Looking ahead to the rest of the week, Brent Smith of Shinedown will join me every night as featured artist. My other special guests will include Architects tomorrow, Tim Montana on Wednesday, Bill Murray on Thursday, and The Offspring on Friday. You will also hear from the following bands in our new feature, The Hard Drive Archive, which has a historic rock star interview segment. Avenged Sevenfold is tomorrow, Linkin Park on Wednesday, The Chili Peppers on Thursday, and Ozzy on Friday. Until then, I'm Lou Brutus, leaving you with the words of writer Dr. Hunter S. Thompson. If you're going to be crazy, you have to get paid for it, or else you're going to be locked up.
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Is that a Tootsie Roll? 92.1 Bob Rocks.

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0: 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Bob Rocks. 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

0: So, you've got things to do in the afternoon. Well-la-dee-da. Here's what you missed.
1: What's a basic skill a surprising amount of people don't have? Oh, and I'm going to remind you, common sense is not a skill, all right? Otherwise, everybody's going to answer that. Some people did on the Facebook page anyway. Maybe you should add reading comprehension to the

0: 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We can't prove it. We just know it's true.
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In a world so divided, there's one thing everyone can agree on. 92.1 Bob Rocks. And that maybe there's really something wrong with Crazy Bob. 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

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Going camping in the Smokies? 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

0: Did you know that banana slugs can have bigger junk than humans? Banana slugs are about 6 to 8 inches long, and believe it or not, when one gets engorged, its junk is also 6 to 8 inches long. Ladies all around the tri-state are running to the pet shop, trying to get themselves a nice little banana slug.
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To whom it may concern, Bob Rocks has in no way been created or altered by AI. This level of foolishness cannot be faked. 92.1. 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
1: Mashalangia. 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I got it. 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Oh! 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Armpits. You are so beautiful. 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
2: Good morning, my friend. Welcome to The Rock That Never Ends. 92.1 Bob Rocks. I am Crazy Bob, host of the as of yet unnamed morning show on this very station. I bid you welcome. Thank you for being here, and I appreciate you like crazy. And I can't state that enough. I know sometimes I listen back to myself and I don't sound very appreciative. That's just my voice. I really am appreciative. I'm just like, thanks for being here. Yeah, I don't sound very sophisticated. I'm not very sophisticated, let's be honest. But I know what love is. Thank you for being here. Coming up today, new rock with Hitter to Quit It, Rock Out with the Clock Out, Did You Know, The Morning Post, all those things. The most important part of anything I do here is you, so I urge you to be a part of our little shenanigans here, 855-921-9200, call or text, get a hold of me on the BAP, the Bob Rocks app is free, 855-921-9200 on a would-be Taco Tuesday, and looks a bit rainy today, or at least it's cloudy right now. There is another flood warning, flood watch, flood lookout until later this evening. So check your sump pumps if you haven't checked them in a while. Maybe clean out the grates just to be on the safe side. You know what I'm saying? I'm just trying to help you out. And if you're going to be driving during what could be some rain and whatnot, just be safe out there, okay? Please, for me, do that for me. And I will do my best for you. Hey, where's Juice Bob at? This is for you. 92.1 Bob Rocks.
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92.1 Bob Rocks, music from Stained. Good morning at 6:15. Coming up today as well, also, I should say, also, I got tickets for you to see Motionless in White. They are coming Saturday, July 18th. That's not this coming Saturday, but the one after that. It's their Sweat and Blood Tour. Not to be confused with their Blood, Sweat, and Tears Tour. Also going to be on that show, Fit for a King, Lorna Shore, and Static Dress. Jiffy Lube Live is where it all goes down. 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That should be, and I think that's going to be a great show right there. That's a nice lineup. I'm liking it. 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
10: 92.1 Bob Rocks Weather. We are in a flood watch until 7 p.m., so again, please be careful. Today we're going to see, it says here showers this afternoon, but again, there's a flood watch until 7, so you may see some sprinkling before then. With a high of 81, tonight down to 71, and tomorrow pretty much we're going to have, it's like the same but flip-flop, a.m. showers with a high of 81. Right now it's about 69, 92.1 Bob Rocks Zeppelin.

For the record, he's not even allowed to carry a knife. And algae makes him sneeze. Crazy Bob on 92.1 Bob Rocks. He don't need no alibi.

0: 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Good morning. I'm Crazy Bob. 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
0: All right, let's see what we got over. Aww. L.A. Bob checking in. Said, this is this morning at 1:32 a.m. Good morning, brother. Crazy and Bob Nation, have a great rest of your Taco Tuesday. Mm-mm. G-Mom Bob says, happy Taco Tuesday, Crazy Bob, Bob Nation. Have a macaroon with that sundae. And keep rocking with a gif of Fred Flintstone with a guitar. And then she said, my bad, I meant macaroni. Also sent the National Calendar Day. Today is Father-Daughter Take a Walk Day. Okay. This is a good one. This is a good one. National Dive Bar Day. Oh, love National Dive Bar Day. I love dive bars. Little corner bars everywhere. National Koi Day. National Macaroni Day. And that's with or without cheese, apparently. It's National Day of Rock and Roll. What do we do for that? National Day of Rock and Roll. That's got to be something, right? National Strawberry Sundae Day. Oh, I love Strawberry Sundae. Lizzie's. Lizzie's. I know you're listening. I know somebody's listening at Lizzie's. Or getting ready, go to Lizzie's. It's National Strawberry Sundae Day. So if somebody can bring me a breakfast burrito and a strawberry sundae, I'd greatly appreciate it. All right. Let's see who else we have here. Checking out. I'm kind of enraptured by the strawberry sundae. Let's see. Roloff Bob says, good morning, Crazy Bob Bob Nation. Happy Taco Tuesday. What's up, Roloff Bob? Aaron Bob says, happy corn tortilla Taco Tuesday.
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0: corn tortillas.
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0: Who doesn't love tacos on corn tortillas? Big D Bob says, good morning, Crazy Bob. From Big D Bob, still listening all the way out here in Fort Leonard, Missouri. Nice. Are you going to, what's the name of that place again? Who's that comedian? Yakov Smirnoff's place. Still out here for my son's Marine Corps military police graduation. Yeah! Hold on. Nice. Congratulations. He got top of the class and he graduates today. Very good. Tell him I said congratulations. Tell him the nation said, what's up? And thanks for listening out there in Missouri. Missouri. Is it hot out there too? Nice. Oh, Trucker Lyle Bob checking in. Good morning, Crazy Bob Bob Nation. My vacation is over. Back to work with teardrops. It's all right, man. This is what we do. 855-921-9200 if you want to get in touch. Here's Buck Cherry, 92.1 Bob Rocks.

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5: 92.1 Bob Rocks weather. We are under a flood watch until later this evening. Today we're going to see some showers with a high of 81. Tonight down to 71. Tomorrow morning showers and then cloudy for the rest of the day and a high near 81. Right now it's about... Oh, it's... still 69. Did you know coming up? Linkin Park, Bob Rocks.

music that was blasting when you got your first car. And the music you blasted in your parents' car because yours wouldn't start is on 92.1 Bob Rocks.

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1: 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Give us the facts.
3: I've got the facts, Jack, and the facts are brought to you by the official gun shop of the as-of-yet-unnamed morning show right here on this very station. That would be our friends at SA Tactical and Outdoors in Shippensburg. They carry a large selection of Colts, the firearm, not the animal. And if you don't find what you're looking for, they will special order it because they're cool like that. They got all your NFA needs at 43 West King Street in Shippensburg. Tell them Crazy Bob said, what's up? And get armed. Did you know that most people have two intestines? Is it intestines? And the word intestines, every letter appears exactly twice. Huh. Interesting. Almost a palindrome. Did you know to keep kids from cheating on their university entrance exams, Uzbekistan literally shuts off the entire internet in the country on test day? Dang! No cheating in Uzbekistan. Did you know that Corona didn't pay to have their beer featured in the Fast and Furious franchise? The producers just picked it because it fit the vibe of the characters. The free product placement has been worth at least $15 million to Corona. Good for you. How we can get Bob Rocks as a product placement in that movie? That'd be amazing. Or in any movie. And in the John Wick films. Wouldn't it be cool when he got in that cool car and he turned the 92.1 Bob Rocks. Magic. Magic. Did you know that Disney's Pocahontas originally had a role written for John Candy? He was voicing a turkey named Red Feather. But the character was cut out because he passed away. And finally, did you know that Fireball Whiskey was originally developed as part of a line of flavored schnapps by Seagram's in the mid-80s? Oh, y'all don't remember the schnapps, do you? All right, anybody who remembers the schnapps, you might have to remind your kids about it. Or tell them stories from back in the day. Do with that information what you will. Be the life of the party. Amazing friends with newfound knowledge. You know what? Take care of your intestines and they'll take care of you. If you're going to Uzbekistan and you're going to take a test, no cheating. Have yourself a Corona. Watch some Fast and Furious. Watch some John Candy movies. And drink Fireball or Seagram's. If you're over the age of 21. Here's new music from A Perfect Circle. It's Starless on 92.1 Bob Rocks.

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4: .1 Bob Rocks. I forgot to get your name, but someone just brought me a breakfast burrito. Thank you, sir. Or was it for Katie? Because I kind of, nobody comes here at this hour. So is it for me or is it for Katie? But thank you anyway. We'll split it. But it was like, hey, I think there's somebody at the door. And I was like, all right, well, let's go see who it is. And somebody brought me a breakfast burrito. What? It's crazy. But thank you for that. And it will be, trust me, man.

0: it's needed. And it wasn't necessito, but hey, man, I appreciate it. I appreciate it like crazy. So thank you, thank you, thank you. If you want to give me a text message, I'll shout you out. Because who doesn't love breakfast burritos? You know what I'm talking about? All right, now let's get back to our regularly scheduled program here.
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0: Oh, just got a message back. It was Bob spelled backwards. One for each one of you. The ice cream machine wasn't working yet. Or you would have probably got me the strawberry sundae. Oh, dude. That's awesome. Thank you for that. All right, today's Morning Post, if you get to the Bob Rocks Facebook page, today, I told you earlier, is in fact National Dive Bar Day. And so I had a couple ideas, but first of all, get to the Bob Rocks Facebook page and let me know, what is your favorite dive bar in the area? Like around here. I'm sure anywhere between, in and around Martinsburg, all the way up to the Waynesboro, Chambersburg, Shippensburg, Hagerstown, anywhere in the area. What is your favorite dive bar? And then I kind of had another idea, but I'll tell you about that in a little bit. First of all, Facebook.com/BobRocksNation. What is your favorite dive bar in the area? Let's talk about it. Here's Cage the Elephant on 92.1 Bob Rocks.

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I am Crazy Bob. 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What is your favorite dive bar in the area? Everybody's got one, right? Everybody's got to have one. All right, let's see what we have. Aww. I can think of a couple. But I'm like, I'm sure there's a bunch of places I've never been. Especially like dive bars, because dive bars you got to know about. Kind of, somebody's got to take you there. All right, let's see. Oh, I know about this one. Kevin says Third Base Tavern. Oh. Yes, a very fine place. Let's see. William says my Creek and Fire Pit. Well, that's not really a dive bar. Is it? Is it called My Creek? If it's just your place, it really doesn't count. It's got to be a place I could go to, like open to the public. And a liquor license. Karen says Third Base. Yeah. Hey, let me know what town these are in, please. So that way I can visit. Kristen said Wolfie's Den. Where's Wolfie's Den at? Where's that? Kristen, please tell me. Troy says hardly any left. Yes, that's true, but there's got to be some. Especially some that I don't know about. And the reason is I'm not from here originally, even though I've been here a long time. It's like you got to be out. Dive bars are what you find when you're like not old enough to drink yet. And then you just see a sign your whole life and you're like, I'm going to go there one day. Let's see. Tommy says the Lodge between Hagerstown and Boonesboro. Oh. Is it just called the Lodge? Is that what it's called? All right. Let me know what town these are in, because I have an idea. It probably won't happen, but I have these ideas all the time. Imagine this. A dive bar tour with Crazy Bob. Take the dive with Crazy Bar. With Crazy Bob, not Crazy Bar. Well, at a Crazy Bar. Take the dive with Crazy Bob at a Crazy Bar. 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Broadcasting live every Friday. What do you think about that? Dive Bar Fridays. Who's in? Who's in? Of course, we got to get the taverns in because... Why are you guys here? Get out of here. We don't want your kind here. All right. What is your favorite dive bar in the area? And make sure you put the town. So that way I can maybe one day visit. I think this would be fun. Wouldn't it be cool to do Dive Bar Fridays? Who would go? Would you go? To little dive bars every Friday? And then maybe if someone, you know, if you're one of those people who comes out every Friday, you have a chance at a prize or something. Who's down with that sickness? Where's the sales team? Hello, sales team. Are you listening? Of course they're not. They're listening to AYZ. Here's Metallica 92.1 Bob Rocks.

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0: So, you've got things to do in the afternoon. 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
1: 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Hey, you! 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

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Today's Morning Post. What is your favorite dive bar in the area? Let me know what town it is in as well, if you could. On the text lines here, 855-921-9200. Let's see, we got... off the BAPS. Is that Sean, Bob? Jay-Z's Pub, North Center Street in Cumberland, Maryland. That's kind of a haul, isn't it? But hey, I appreciate it, though. Thank you. I'm down with it. Down with it. A.A. Ron Bob says, Joker's in Funkstown and third base. See, there's a couple there. Very good. Oh. And thank you for saying what town it was in. Let's see. Prize Pick Bob says, Gus and Ted's in Waynesboro. Best chicken around. What? Oh. Like fried chicken, roasted chicken, grilled chicken. Chicken nuggets, what do they got over there? Storm Chaser WB Bob says, Captain Bender's in Boonesboro. I've been to Captain Bender's. They have a really good burger there, if I remember. I've been there like twice. If I'm not mistaken, isn't there like an ice cream place around the corner from there? Something like that. Bob Spelled Backwards says, whoever said the lodge is messing with you or us. Why is it not there? Is it something else, or is it burnt down? Hey, if you're telling me something that I don't know about, it's not funny because it's misinformation. Now, if I know a place is not there, then it would be funny. Jedi Knight Bob says, in my drinking days, I used to enjoy the Dead End Tavern in Hagerstown. Is it still there? Anyone? Dead End Tavern still there? Someone from the 304 says, not sure about names, but just go to Cumberland, you'll find a few. Well, that doesn't help. I appreciate the invitation, but I need specifics here. Dustin Bob in the 717 says, of course, third base in Williamsport. Oh. I think everybody's been to third base, apparently. Gus and Ted's in Waynesboro has cast iron pan fried. Fried chicken. What? Oh. Storm Chaser WV Bob says Nutters. Simply. Is that the name of the ice cream place? Hello? All right, those are some good places. I assume because I've never been to any, except for third base in Captain Bender's. But keep them coming and. Who would go if I did like a dive bar Friday? Would anybody come out? Maybe trying to convince them to have a drink special or something? Oh, okay. Car Wash Bob says you don't bat for the right team to go to the lodge. Is it a gay bar? Is that what you're saying? All right. Can I tell you a story? Let me tell you a story. Back when I was in Rockford, Illinois, there was a gay bar there called The Office. And towards the end of the night, all the girls would go there. And if you were in, like with, if you were a friend of the girls, they would take you there. Was it a gay bar? Yes. But also, that's where all the girls were. See, I don't know what they do here, but back then, and this was years ago, so it was like if girls felt safe with you, it's like, oh, well, let's go here to the gay bar. And so you go there, have a drink. Everybody was cool. It was chill. Girls would dance like crazy. And... chances, you had a better chance. I'll be honest with you, you had a better chance of making a connection with a girl at the gay bar than you did at the other bars, because they're all defensive and stuff. But when they're at the gay bar, they're like, they're a little let loose a little bit. They feel a little bit safer.
Just throwing that out there. So I don't know if it's like that. Is it like that? Ladies, do you go to the gay bar to feel safe? Let's see. Melly Melbob says, the Lodge is a drag bar, only open on weekends, karaoke on Friday. Well, drag bar is different than a gay bar, kind of, I think. Sticky Icky Bob says, the Lodge can be like that too. I always felt safe there. See? I think girls use it as a test. Honestly, I think girls, if a girl you're seeing or a girl you kind of want to see takes you to a gay bar, that means she feels comfortable with you. But if you refuse to go, that means you've got masculinity issues. And she'll be like, oh, sorry, can't deal with you no more because you're either a homophobe or you have masculinity issues. But if a girl takes you to a gay bar, A, she feels safe with you. And if you go, she's like, that's my man. He's securing his masculinity. Tell me if I'm wrong. Tell me if I'm wrong. I don't think I am. Guys, what do you think? 855-921-9200. We kind of went off on a sidetrack here. Here's music from Pearl Jam, 92.1 Bob Rocks. We'll get back to it.

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4: 92.1 Bob Rocks weather. Once again, we are under a flood watch until later this evening. Today, we're going to see PM showers with a high of 82. Tonight, down to 71. Tomorrow we're going to see clouds and a high near 81 right now. We're still holding in at 69. Here's Five Finger Death Punch, 92.1 Bob Rocks.

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0: 92.1 Bob Rocks, music from Guns N' Roses. I'm Crazy Bob. Today's Morning Post. What is your favorite dive bar in the area? Let me know what city. From the Facebook page, facebook.com/BobRocksNation. Another one for third base. Everybody loves a third base. Let's see. Hold on. Rhonda says, Miss Jim's Tavern. Excuse me, Miss Jim's Tavern. Hiccups. Was that the one in Greencastle where the Sheets is now? Is that the one you're talking about? Dawn says, the original Jack's, Hartman's, Casey's. Sad it had to change. Where's that one? Yeah, let me know where these are. Help me.
1: Help me.
0: Help me.
1: Help you.
0: Let's see. Big Al Bob says the Wolf's Den in Smithsburg. Oh. Chandra says Starlight and Moonlight in Funkstown. Oh. I got a question. Are those two different ones or are those the same one? Chandra, are you listening? The Starlight and the Moonlight in Funkstown, are those two separate bars or is that just bar? Yvonne says home. That doesn't count when you don't have a liquor license. Hang on for you! With love, though. With love. Hip Ward says Yellow House. Just the Yellow House, or is that the name of a place somewhere? Anyone help me out on that one? What is Yellow House? Is that, in fact, a place, or is... You didn't give me a town, buddy. David says Duke's Tavern in Hagerstown. All right, where is it? You got to find it. Oh, you know what? I'm surprised nobody mentioned this earlier. How about Pappy's Pub in Waynesboro? A fine establishment. I've been there a few times. I actually went to open mic there a couple of times. One time I went out there for open mic and had a blast. Woo! We had some fun that night. So long ago. Let's see, we got here. Car Wash Bob says, I think I have to go to the lodge. Oh, I think if I have to go to the lodge, she has to go to Lust. I don't see anything wrong with that. That's fair. Jedi Knight Bob says, last time I went to Dead End Tavern was pre-COVID. Not sure if they survived or not. Hey, is the Dead End Tavern still open? Anyone?

AA Ron Bob says, I'm just putting out there, I don't care what anybody does, you do you. Bill. Who's Bill? But God made Adam and Eve, not Adam and Steve. Okay, I don't know what that has to do with anything here. Sometimes I wonder, Bob says, Park Valley Lounge in Pittsburgh. Who wants the road trip? Disturb Bob says, the copper is still in Martinsburg. And Disturb Bob says, the first time I met you was at a dive bar, Dove V Pub in Martinsburg. Remember, we used to go there and we would watch the West Virginia games. Ah, that was a cool place. They had a really good burger there, too. The Dove V Burger, I think it was called. Ooh, that was delicious. Melly Mel Bob says, the Yellow House is in Boonesboro. So it is, in fact, a tavern, like a real place. not just a Yellow House. Roll off Bob, Yellow House in Boonesboro. Stash Bob says, Yellow House in Boonesboro. Oh, good news, everybody. Amy Bob says the Dead End is still open. All right, who's going? Who's coming with me? Mo Bob says there's also the Neon Moon on Route 45 in Shepherdstown. Right. Benny's Pub in Hagerstown says the original Eagle Bob. All right, I got to ask you. I'm not putting it down because I've been to Benny's and I like Benny's. Is it too nice to be a dive bar? Or is it on the line? Is it on the line? Someone let me know. Bob spelled backwards says, Hook and Ladder, Martinsburg, Pappy's, Waynesboro, and there used to be a corner pub in Hagerstown. But I think that's closed now. I remember the corner pub, like when I very first moved here. Yeah. And Gumby Bob says, the Yellow House is in Boonesboro. Thank you for that. Keep them coming. And if you want, like I said, maybe we'll do a really cool dive bar tour. Every Friday for like 5 weeks, we'll go to a different dive bar. Who's in? Who would go? Hands up. Hands up. Who's going with me? Let me know. 855-921-9200. It'd be kind of fun, don't you think? Especially in the summer. Maybe hang out on, well, some are too small to have decks, but just kind of go out and have some beer. You know what I'm saying? Or a little whiskey. Or, you know, like me, a diet soda. All right, here's Offspring, 92.1 Bob Rocks.

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6: 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Well, as soon as it's over, just let me give me a call. Let me know what you think. 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Oops. Wrong number. Wrong button. 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

All right, there it is, and now it's your turn. The phone lines are open and clear. 855-921-9200. Let me know what you think about that. Did you want to like it, but it just didn't do it for you? Or did you not want to like it, but at the same time, you're like, oh, but it's so catchy. Oh, I hate myself. Let me know. We'll talk about it after Green Day on 92.1 Bob Rocks. 855-921-9200. Jeez. Oh, crazy Bob, get with it. Somebody get some coffee. 855-921-9200 or hit me up on the BAP.

0: 92.1 Bob Rocks. Let's see what you have to say about the new rock. See what we have here on the bat lines. Rhonda Bob says, not today. Quit that. Have a great day, crazy. You too. We've got, Nursey Bob says, good morning, crazy Bob. Hit it. Have a great day. You too, Nursey Bob. Violent Nature Bob says, morning, crazy. I kind of dislike myself right now for kind of liking that. That being said, I'll give that a hit, good sir. Have a fantastic rainy day.
1: I hate myself for loving you, liking that song.
0: Thanks there. All right, let's head over to the text interface here. Starting things off with Juice Bob says, quit it, of course. Someone from the 717 says, hit it, please, Crazy Bob, with a... Is that a hang loose emoji? The emojis here on my screen are like tiny. Barely visible to the naked eye. I wonder if I can set it up to be bigger. We'll check with that. CJ Bob in the Waynesboro says, quit it, please. Sometimes I wonder, Bob says, quit it. Diesel Tech Bob says, I ain't feeling it. Please quit. Only because you said please. Manners count. Step two of Bob's this morning, crazy. Happy National Day of Rock and Roll. Hit it for me, please. It is National Day of Rock and Roll, and that's what we try to do here every day. Cody Bob says, that was cool. Hit it. Happy coffee days. And remember, if you stop by Cody's and get your car fixed, he'll always have a hot cup of coffee waiting for you. Insomniac Bob says, morning, crazy. Not bad. Give it a hit for me, please. Happy World Chocolate Day. Happy National Dive Bar Day. Yeah, that was our morning post today there, buddy. But thank you. Show Dick some respect, Bob says, give it a hit, crazy. Freaky Bob says, morning, crazy, I will hit it. First time quitter Bob says, good morning, crazy. That one had some good lines, and I like the bad girlfriend theme, but it was a quit for me today. Couldn't pull the trigger. Psycho Billy Bob says, quit that. I believe that's everyone. All right, you have spoken, and by the closest of margins, you have said you did, in fact, like the new music from the band The Bites. The name of the song, Aftertaste. Hit it or quit it, heard weekdays. We'll do it again tomorrow. Now, if you missed it, if you'd like to hear it again, if you like it so nice you want to hear it twice, or if you need that second time around to really maybe hear it again, give it a second chance. Or if you do not like the aftertaste, or if you do like the aftertaste, check it out this afternoon with Just Bob, who has no bitter aftertaste. Saving Abel, Bob Rocks. I'm so-

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0: 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I'm Crazy Bob. 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
0: .1 Bob Rocks. I am Crazy Bob, and I have a Sales Bob here with me. How are you today, Sales Bob?
7: I'm good.
0: Go ahead and shove that right there. And okay. There you go. Yep. So we were talking earlier about, first of all, we were talking about dive bars, your favorite dive bars in town. And it came up about gay bars. Now, back in the day, and this was more than 20 years ago, there was these group of girls who would, like, towards the end of the night, they would always go to this gay bar in town. And if they took a dude with them, it was kind of like, you're in, because they felt safe with you. And they felt safe enough to take you to this gay bar.
7: Okay.
0: All right. Have you ever done that before?
7: No.
0: You've never taken a guy to a gay bar?
7: No.
0: That wasn't gay already.
7: Right. The only dudes that have gone were gay that were going with us. I don't know that I've ever felt unsafe or uncomfortable to go to a gay bar.
0: Well, no, that's the thing, is all these girls would always end up there because that's where they felt the safest.
7: Okay.
0: And if they asked you to come along, that means they felt safe with you.
7: Okay, so you knew you were in.
0: Right, right. Okay. Also, the other side of that is if you didn't go, it was either you were insecure with your masculinity or a homophobe. You know what I mean?
7: I would agree with that. You know what I mean? If I asked a straight dude to go to a gay bar with me and they said no, I'd be like, well, then.
0: See, for me, it's the other side. It's like, oh, she feels safe enough with me to take me to the place where she feels safest.
7: Yeah.
0: You know what I mean?
7: Yeah.
0: So I wonder if that still happens. I don't go to bars anymore because I'm like 120 years old.
7: I'm right there with you.
0: No, whatever. I don't even want to hear that mess. But I mean, that's. Do you think that still goes on?
7: Yeah, I think that generations that are not happening now, they don't have that same stigma as gay bar, straight bar.
0: Right.
7: Because there's so many fluid options, I guess.
0: Yeah.
7: That they don't really care.
0: Right. Well, I mean, and like I said, back then, that's where they felt the safest. Right. And they would always end up there because they would all go see bands, like rock bands, all night long, and end up at the gay bar so they can go dance.
7: Yeah.
0: And they could go dance and not be bothered and et cetera, et cetera, et cetera. So.
7: Yeah. I mean, I just think the younger generations don't really care.
0: No, they don't care as much. They don't care. I mean,
7: it doesn't matter.
0: Even a couple of years ago, my grade school kid at the time was like, you know, and this is a true story. He asked me, hey, do you know what gender fluid is? And I was like, yeah, that's right next to the power steering fluid. I was like, okay, I know what it is, blah, blah, blah, blah, blah. I was like, why do you have kids in school? Like, yeah. I was like, does it bother you? He's like, no, I don't care.
7: Yeah.
0: I mean, kids probably know way more about this than their parents think, and they don't care one bit.
7: Yeah.
0: They don't. It's like, are they into Minecraft is more important. You know what I mean? Are they into video games? That's what they care about. Yeah. So. All right. Well, you answered my question. I appreciate you. Thank you so much.
7: All right.
0: If you're looking to do some advertising, call Stacy Bob from the sales office. All right. Here's Stane.
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1: 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Something wicked.

The latest from Breaking Benjamin is Something Wicked on 92.1 Bob Rocks. I'm Crazy Bob. Who wants to go see live rock and roll? 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
2: Be more than you dread yard work. In 90-degree weather.
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6: 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And whether you're just beginning or have been a gun owner for decades, they can help you find the one that fits you just right. Some crazy Bob said, what's up? Let's get things started today with finger 11. This one goes to 11. Paralyzer, Bob Rocks.

skyrocketing prices, 92.1 Bob Rocks is making sure you can still get to your favorite shows by covering admission. 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

0: 92.1 Bob Rocks, Sabbath from back in the day. This just in, ladies and gentlemen, may I have your attention? I've got a chance for you. It's just been handed to me moments ago, a chance to see Poppy. Poppy's going to be at the Echo Stage in D.C. tonight, with Landmarks and Thousand Below. If you're free tonight and you'd like to go see Poppy, send me a text message and just say Poppy. P-O-P-P-Y. I said P-P. P-O-P-P-Y. All right, so if you want to go and you're free tonight and you'd like to go see Poppy, just send me the word Poppy. And I'll randomly pick someone. All right. Also, I'm going to need your information, so make sure you get back to me right away. So if you want to go see Poppy tonight, Poppy, send me a text message, 855-921-9200. Just text me P-O-P-P-Y. 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

0: 92.1 Bob Rocks, music from AC/DC. Sadly, I'm being forced to leave this area. That's all right. Nasty Bob's coming in next. She's got the shuffle. So if there's something you want to hear, let her know. She'll try to get it on for you. She's cool like that. Make sure it rocks, though. No lameness. No lameness. Even for fun. No people try to just...
1: You know, it'd be funny if we made a request for a lame song. And then we'll say please, and she'll play it.
0: No. No. None of that shenanigans. She's also got a whole nother hour of Rock Out with Your Clock Out. And that's thanks to our friends at Hafer's Guns. What's up, Hafer's folks? And so, I guess as much as I don't want to, I got to get out of the studio. Really kind of like it here today. I got the fan blowing. It's like the perfect temperature. Not too hot, not too cold. I don't want to go. All right, I leave you with music from Bill Murray. The name of the song is Always Let You Down, featuring A Day to Remember. We'll do it all over again tomorrow, and it will be the middle of the work week. We will have made it to the halfway mark. So we will celebrate that in all of its glory right here on 92.1 Bob Rocks.

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music that was blasting when you got your first car. 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

Aerosmith on 92.1 Bob Rocks. Good Tuesday morning. It is Nasty Bob taking over for Crazy Bob. I hope you survived your Monday, and let's get through this work week together. I've got the shuffle at noon, your request hour. You can always get them to me, 855-921-9200. Should be that number saved in your Bob Rocks contact on your phone. 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So go ahead and try that out. We have Rock Out With Your Clock Out, which we're going to continue right now with some Breaking Benjamin. And here's Queens of the Stone Age on 92.1 Bob Rocks.

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A perfect circle on 92.1 Bob Rocks. 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

Jimmy World on 92.1 Bob Rocks. I'm Nessie Bob, and I just found out we have another pair of tickets for Poppy tonight at the Echo Stage in D.C. If you can go and you want to go, I'll give you a pair of tickets. All you have to do is text me right now, Poppy, to 855-921-9200. 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

0: Deftones on 92.1 Bob Rocks. 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

Korn on 92.1 Bob Rocks. I'm Nasty Bob, and we're getting ready for the shuffle that happens right before noon. I've been getting a lot of great requests on the text line. Joel's already got one in. Dumpster Bob's already got one in. And Stuck in Chaos is ready for tonight's show, seeing Poppy. So he's getting prepared for that and wants to hear some Poppy. You can do the same thing. 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

Black Rose on 92.1 Bob Rocks. Hey, it's Nasty Bob. And, you know, it's summertime, it's vacation time, and I came across this news article from Business Insider about, like, 8 things that you should do 24 hours before you go on vacation. And a lot of these I agree with. You know, clean up the house so, you know, when you come back, you know, it's nice and clean when you get back and you don't have to deal with any trash or anything. Set up in your emails for work that you're out of the office. Yeah, you know, making sure your reservations are all good. If you need any documents, the devices have all the cords and are charged. Making sure that the thermostat's set. Like, all this stuff. Typical, right? But this one, I've never, ever done and never thought of doing. And I just want to know, am I alone in this? Is this a thing? Because this was like number 7 on the list. Is taking a photo of your bathroom. Of your bathroom. And the reasoning behind this is it says because it could come in handy for insurance purposes. So if there was some kind of plumbing issue or leak while you're away, you have that photo of it beforehand. Am I alone? I have never taken a photo of my bathroom before I went on vacation. Let me know. 855-921-9200 or on the Bob Rocks app. Here's the warning on 92.1 Bob Rocks.

And now, the only person in the Mid-Atlantic to need a team of construction flaggers to get her safely into the station driveway without getting crushed by an 18-wheeler. 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

Great White on 92.1 Bob Rocks. It's Nasty Bob. We're getting ready to kick off the shuffle full of your requests. 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He's turning 45 today, lead guitarist. 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
0: 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Bye.

Pearl Jam on 92.1 Bob Rocks. I am Nasty Bob. We are in the shuffle full of your requests. I've got the latest with Breaking Benjamin on the way. And thanks to Dumpster Bob, he put in a request for the new rock with Silvertongue. And we have to give a special shout out to the bass player of Silvertongue, Jason. He's having a happy birthday today. So give him a happy birthday shout out. If you see him, go to their Facebook page. Let them know that you heard it right here on Bob Rocks. It's Red on 92.1 Bob Rocks.

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1: 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Something wicked.

Def Leppard on 92.1 Bob Rocks. I'm Ness Bob. We're in the shuffle full of your requests and stuck in chaos. Bob this morning won some tickets to go see Poppy this afternoon. James won another pair for me. Poppy is playing tonight at the Echo Stage in D.C., and they want to get prepared for the show. So here's Poppy on 92.1 Bob Rocks.

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9: That's right. We're back with the shuffle. I've got some great requests on the way. Ashley wanted some following reverse. Joel needed some ghost in one of my bappers. Bobby McBobberton needed some Lamb of God on 92.1 Bob Rocks.

head keep on telling me I'm cursed. 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
2: You got it, girl. Damn, you're good. It's been a long time since I called you. Do you still remember?
1: Yep, I know your voice, hon.
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1: I'll get that on for
2: you. Thank you much, honey. You have a good day.
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3 days grace on 92.1 Bob Rocks. I'm Ness Bob, and we are almost through the shuffle. Thanks for taking time out to send me your requests. The thing is, a lot of you don't even realize, because Bagger Bob was needing a specific feeling type song, because Bagger Bob's having a rough day. So some of the requests that were coming in, I kind of went for his feelings to get him through his lunch hour and get him through his work day. So thank you. You helped out Bagger Bob today and didn't even realize it. That's why Bob Nation is so awesome. If you haven't signed up, head over to thebobrocks.com and get signed up for the Nation. We're going to end this with Metallica on 92.1 Bob Rocks.

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Five-Finger Death Punch on 92.1 Bob Rocks. I am Nasty Bob, and Skillet is bringing their tour to the Phil for Silver Spring. I don't know why I just stopped talking. I do apologize. On Thursday, October 8th, if you would like to purchase tickets and get more details on that tour, go to fillmoresilverspring.com. And Just Bob has a chance for you to win a pair of those tickets this afternoon. 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Here's Tom Petty on 92.1 Bob Rocks.

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I'm Nasty Bob, and if you want to get muddy, you need to get signed up for the Community Free Clinic's annual Mud Volleyball Tournament. 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It's going to be a lot of fun. Volleyball in the mud, a beer garden, awesome games to play, some food trucks, and we'll be out there. That's happening July 18th. And it looks like Just Bob's going to be hanging out there from 1 to 3, too. 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I think we need some Pantera to get us through this day. Here's Walk on 92.1 Bob Rocks.

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92.1 Bob Rocks. Linkin Park's In the End, and it is the end for Nasty Bob. And Just Bob is up next. He will keep your afternoon moving along with some odd news, the question of the day, headlines that'll bang your head. He also has sloppy seconds in the 4 o'clock hour. If you missed it this morning with Crazy Bob for Hit It or Quit It, he played new rock. You got to say Hit It or Quit It. You gave it a hit. And Just Bob is going to play it again. And you're going to have to let him know if you're going to give him a hit. Or is it going to turn into a quit this afternoon? He's got the rage in the 5 o'clock hour. And he's got an opportunity for you to win tickets to see Skillet at the Fillmore Silver Spring on Thursday, October 8th. Get more details at fillmoresilverspring.com. Have a great one. I'll talk with you tomorrow. I'm going to leave you with the latest from Ashes to New on 92.1 Bob Rocks.

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0: 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What? 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
1: Good day, Mr. and Mrs. America, from border to border and coast to coast and all the ships at sea. My name is Just Bob. What's up? Hey there. Howdy. Hola. Hi. Ni hao. Ciao. Konnichiwa. Que paso. What's going down? What it is? Welcome to the mothership. This here is the big show. 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Today is Tuesday, July 7th, 2026. We got a fun fill out. Action-packed, bursting with fruit flavor, 5 hours ready to go. So let's spin the tires and light the fires and twirl those within the sound of my voice. I wish you Godspeed and stank on the hang low.
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This is Breaking Benjamin, 92.1 Bob Rocks. I'm Just Bob. Good afternoon. How you doing? Alrighty then. Coming up in about an hour, I got your chance to score a pair of tickets to see Skillet. They're coming to the Fillmore Silver Spring on October 8th. Just keep listening. It's about an hour from now. Right now, it's new rock from A Perfect Circle. 92.1. Bob Rocks.

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0: Heading down under for some shrimps on the Barbie? 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
1: A Delta flight landing in Chicago was hit by a firework. Even more tragic, a Delta flight landing in Newark landed in Newark. A recent study found that healthcare workers, math and data science professionals, and science technicians have the highest job satisfaction. The lowest job satisfaction? Lincoln Reflecting Pool Algae Cleaner. 4 in 10 people consider cars their happy place. Is that with or without Gary Newman? I'll tell you what, that's a lot of people who masturbate on the road. Hope they have good hands-free devices, you know what I mean? Ringo Starr is celebrating his 86th birthday. Nowadays, he gets by with a little help from his home health care nurses. Finally, a dog in Venezuela was found alive after 8 days trapped in earthquake rubble. Christy Nome calls it the feel-bad story of the year.
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0: 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What? 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
1: All right. What did you have to say about today's sloppy seconds? Let's jump right in on the text line. Harm Bob, quit it. The apparently an audio slanob, maybe G Bob thought that was recorded much better. Really good hit, please. Call you an audio slob. I called you an audiophile. Are you suggesting that you're not that? Wiki, shut up, Bob. No. Okay. Shellbark Bob, with a question. You sure this isn't an unreleased track from 20 years ago? I will give it a hit. I have no earthly idea when it was released, nor do I claim to have that information. Cody Bob weighs in. Fun. Yes, give it a hit, Broseph. That sounded badass, says Metallobob, giving it another big ol' hit. Psycho Billy Bob, not so impressed. Quit that, JB. All right, your Slabby Seconds band, The Bites, the song entitled Aftertaste. Tell you what kind of aftertaste that song left with me. Felt like the kind of song that I would have woken up on a day just like today in 1999, completely hungover as hell, because I was every day at that time. Turned on the alternative station and heard that song, and probably would have thrown my shoe at the radio. But anyway, Coach Bob disagrees, though. Hit it. Now, it was a hit this morning on Hi Quai, but not going to be 2 for 2. So your verdict, Aftertaste by The Bites, is a quit. Thanks to everyone who weighed in. I do appreciate you. Here's a little palate cleanser for you. Black Sabbath, 92 on Bob Ross.

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We can't prove it. We just know it's true. 92.1 Bob Rocks.

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1: The question of the day on 92.1 Bob Rocks. Hey, JB, what are we just asking? Just asking. Just asking. Just asking.
2: What is the dumbest question you've ever heard someone ask in all seriousness? Dumbest question you've ever heard someone ask in all seriousness. So I pulled up once on the scene of an accident. There was a car that had gone over like a 45-foot embankment. And, you know, I pull over, I get out. And one of my fellow looky-loos turns to me, totally straight-faced. You think they're all right? No, ma'am, I think they're extremely dead, is what I did not say, although I really wanted to. I mean, the car looked like it had been through a crusher, okay? And I did find out on the news later that you know, it was fatal. But, I mean, anybody could have seen that. Those are the kind of dumb questions that just make me want to bash my head into a wall. But I'd love to hear from you. What is the dumbest question you've ever heard someone ask in all seriousness? What is the dumbest question you've ever heard someone ask in all seriousness? 855-921-9200 is the number to call or text.
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Avenged Sevenfold 92.1 Bob Rocks. This is The Rage, your 45-minute block of uninterrupted rock to wind down your workday. Question of the day, what is the dumbest question you've ever heard someone ask in all seriousness? Do you have a flat tire? Looking down at a tire that is obviously flat, says a Bob. Yeah, that's the kind of things that we're thinking about right here. Maybe G-Bob was asked by a family member if we were home on a landline. Just going to let that sink in for a moment. We'll have more of your responses to today's question coming up. Right now, The Rage continues with Three Doors Down on 92.1 Bob Rocks.

Aerosmith on the Rage, 92.1 Bob Rocks. I'm just Bob. What's the dumbest question you've ever heard someone ask in all seriousness? Blue Band Bob weighs in. I was a ski instructor at Whitetail. Someone once asked me, where do you put the artificial snow in the summer? It's in every child's laughter. Jedi Knight Bob, pickles are made of cucumbers. You know, I'm not going to be too hard on somebody for not knowing that. Just because you don't really hear pickles referred to as cucumbers. You know what I mean? Like, I know, and I'm sure you know, and maybe you are someone who is, like, completely obsessed with pickles. You know, one of those people for whom liking pickles is their whole personality. Okay? I'm not knocking that right now. I'll do that some other time. What was I saying? Oh, yeah, for not knowing that pickles are... Yeah, because it's pickles this, pickles that, pickles the other thing. But nobody talks about cucumbers in that context. You know what I mean? Somebody's got to know what I mean. Rage continues now. 3 Days Grace, 92.1 Bob Rocks.

Wage War, Blindfold on the Rage, 92 on Bob Rocks, Just Bob here. What's the dumbest question you've ever heard someone ask in all seriousness? Cody Bob, me, my ex-girlfriend, while we're in the drive-thru, do they know it's to go? Don't worry about it. Once they give you the bag, it doesn't matter, right? You want to eat it in the parking lot? They're cool with that. Usually. Tool on the Rage, 92 on Bob Rocks.

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4: Even fast food isn't fast enough for some people. A 30-year-old woman in Maryland named Ashley Andrews was at a Taco Bell restaurant last month when she got fed up with how long she was forced to wait. No one has said what she ordered. She started arguing with employees, but when that didn't work, she thought maybe flashing a firearm would expedite her order. Well, that didn't work either, so she verbally threatened them. They called the cops. When officers showed up, they found Ashley and her gun, which was loaded. They also saw her on the store's surveillance cameras, as well as footage from an employee phone. She was hit with multiple charges, including assault, disturbing the peace, and reckless endangerment. She was also banned from Taco Bell. You know what the sad part is? It's so easy to avoid the wait at Taco Bell. Just do what I do. 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Your grind is just waiting for you. 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So you know I lunch there weekly, especially now that the Enchirito is back.
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0: Smashing Pumpkins today, 92.1 Bob Rocks. I'm Just Bob. I want to tell you about what's coming up tomorrow. Crazy Bob has your tickets to see Motionless in White. They're coming to Jiffy Lube Live Saturday, July 18th with Fit for a King, Lorna Shore, and Static Dress. 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It's coming up tomorrow. I won't say as of yet because that's wrong. Sorry. It's a sore spot. Either way, Crazy Bob's got your chance to win coming up between 6 and 10 a.m. tomorrow.
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Sad to say, it's time to go. I'm Just Bob. My time has, well, it's run out. It's expired. It's ended. It's Finn. And so I'm obligated to relinquish control of the mothership to Lou Brutus. Hard Drive XL kicks off at 7. Have a fantastic rest of your Taco Tuesday. And I'll be back here tomorrow afternoon, 2 p.m. Right now, I leave you with New Rock Now, Black Veil Brides, Vindicate, 92.1, Bob Rock, Stay Fresh, Cheese Man.

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0: Ice Nine Kills featuring McKenna Grace on Hard Drive XL, where Brent Smith of Shinedown will be joining me as featured artist in just a moment. I'm Lou Brutus. Right now, actual mail from actual Hard Drive XL listeners. It's the Hard Drive XL mailbag, a titanically lengthed handwritten letter that begins, "Dear Lou, let me start off by saying I believe your show is without a doubt the best rock and roll show I have ever had the pleasure of listening to, hands down." The letter goes on for a while after that. I'm just going to quit while I'm ahead and thank the writer who signs off with respect, your fan, Red Feather. 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